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The ties that once bound her now are broke away, and she's like a baby just learning.

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4: High pressure out over the Gulf, and that's supplying a lot of warm and humid air into our area. Clear and upper 70s for the overnight low. We do have a slim chance of a shower or thunderstorm on Tuesday afternoon. Sunny most of the day, though, and more heat and humidity. We're going up to about 90, our heat index about 100. For Tuesday night, some clouds and then hot and humid on Wednesday, but a much better chance of rain and thunderstorms. I'm meteorologist Steve Hamilton on 95.3 KQKI.
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0: High pressure out over the Gulf, and that's supplying a lot of warm and humid air into our area. Clear and upper 70s for the overnight low. We do have a slim chance of a shower or thunderstorm on Tuesday afternoon. Sunny most of the day, though, and more heat and humidity. We're going up to about 90, our heat index about 100. For Tuesday night, some clouds, and then hot and humid on Wednesday, but a much better chance of rain and thunderstorms. I'm meteorologist Steve Hamilton on 95.3 KQKI.
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3: Move!

0: High pressure out over the Gulf, and that's supplying a lot of warm and humid air into our area. Clear and upper 70s for the overnight low. We do have a slim chance of a shower or thunderstorm on Tuesday afternoon. Sunny most of the day, though, and more heat and humidity. We're going up to about 90, our heat index about 100. For Tuesday night, some clouds and then hot and humid on Wednesday, but a much better chance of rain and thunderstorms. I'm meteorologist Steve Hamilton on 95.3 KQKI.
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3: My son Ian was diagnosed with a brain tumor at the age of 16 months. 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I mean, it was, you know, we had no hope until St. Jude rescued us. 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It gave us the peace of mind to know that we're there with our son, and we're gonna beat cancer together. 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It's the future.
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1: As veterans, we've lived through ups and downs. 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And two fingers of whiskey are more than just the liquid. What we're really consuming when we drink is time. Sometimes it's a good time. Time with new friends in a bar, old friends over cards, or just a moment to unwind at the end of a long day. Sometimes it's wasted time. Time that could be better spent focusing on things we never finished and reconnecting with those we lost touch with or pushed away. But sometimes that drink is time that gets out of hand. It's time spent apologizing. 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
2: KQKI. My son Ian was diagnosed with a brain tumor at the age of 16 months. The outlook was pretty rough. I mean, it was, you know, we had no hope until St. Jude rescued us. 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This is how we get rid of this, how we help kids beat cancer all over. It's the future.
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0: Good deal of sunshine coming our way today. That afternoon high, low 90s with a heat index just above 100. Small in chance for some pop-up thunderstorms arriving. Dry for the overnight hours, our low into the upper 70s. And we have an uptick in the shower and thunderstorm chances returning Wednesday afternoon. Seeing some sunshine too, the high upper 80s. Around some scattered showers and thunderstorms Thursday and Friday. I'm meteorologist Jennifer Naramore on 95.3 KQKI.
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0: Good deal of sunshine coming our way today. That afternoon high, low 90s with a heat index just above 100. Small in chance for some pop-up thunderstorms arriving. Dry for the overnight hours, are low into the upper 70s. And we have an uptick in the shower and thunderstorm chances returning Wednesday afternoon. Seeing some sunshine too, the high upper 80s. Around some scattered showers and thunderstorms Thursday and Friday. I'm meteorologist Jennifer Naramore on 95.3 KQKI.
1: And thank you, Jennifer. Right now, it is 7:03 temperature already. Already at 78. Yes, another hot day in store for us.
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4: In your local news, Louisiana State Police have arrested a Generette man in connection with a hit-and-run crash in Iberia Parish that claimed the life of a Franklin man. Shortly after 4:30 a.m. on June 28th, troopers with the Louisiana State Police Troop I responded to a single-vehicle hit-and-run crash with serious injuries on Louisiana Highway 320 near its intersection with Louisiana Highway 86 in Iberia Parish. A preliminary investigation determined that a 2021 Ram 1500 was traveling through the roundabout at LA Highway 320 and LA Highway 86. For reasons still under investigation, the truck overturned while exiting the roundabout. During the crash, 24-year-old Martelin Mitchell of Franklin was partially ejected from the vehicle and sustained serious injuries. The driver fled the scene before emergency personnel arrived. Investigators later identified the driver as Mason Cuvelier of Generette. Cuvelier was located and booked into the Iberia Parish Jail on charges of felony hit and run, reckless operation, open container, and failure to wear a seatbelt. On June 29th, Louisiana State Police Troop I was notified that Mitchell had died from his injuries sustained in the crash the previous day. The investigation remains active. Additional charges may be considered as the case progresses. Well, a joint narcotics investigation by the Morgan City Police Department and the St. Mary Parish Sheriff's Office has resulted in the arrest of a Slidell man and the seizure of more than 10 ounces of suspected cocaine, along with a handgun and drug distribution materials. According to the Morgan City Police, investigators identified Scott Moran, age 57, of Slidell, as a suspected cocaine trafficker operating in the Morgan City area. During the investigation, detectives observed Morin traveling into Morgan City and conducted a traffic stop after witnessing alleged traffic violations. Morgan City Police K-9 Milo was deployed and alerted to the presence of illegal narcotics, giving investigators probable cause to search the vehicle. During the search, officers recovered approximately 9 ounces of suspected powder cocaine and a 9-millimeter handgun located near the narcotics. Following the traffic stop, investigators obtained and executed a search warrant at Morin's temporary residence in the Morgan City area. During the search, authorities recovered an additional 1.6 ounces of suspected powder cocaine, digital scales, packaging materials commonly associated with narcotics distribution, and other evidence. In total, investigators seized approximately 301 grams of suspected powder cocaine and an estimated street value of $30,100. Authorities said removing the drugs from circulation prevented a significant quantity of cocaine from reaching the streets of Morgan City. Morin was booked into the Morgan City Police Department jail, charged with following too closely, failure to use a turn signal, possession with the intent to distribute cocaine, possession of drug paraphernalia, and illegal carrying of a weapon in the presence of controlled dangerous substance. Now, Morgan City Police Chief Chad Adams commended the department's narcotics investigators, canine unit, and law enforcement partners for their work on the case. Anyone with any information about illegal drug activity is encouraged to contact the Morgan City Police Department or submit anonymous tips to the department's Facebook page or official website. Well, a Patterson man is behind bars after authorities executed a search warrant that allegedly uncovered nearly 1 pound of methamphetamine, cocaine, prescription medication, and drug paraphernalia. According to the St. Mary Parish Sheriff's Office, 47-year-old Cornelius Kelly Sr. of Patterson was arrested Saturday following a joint investigation between the St. Mary Parish Sheriff's Office Narcotics Division and Morgan City Police Department. Detectives executed a search warrant at Kelly residence on Cleveland Street in Patterson. During the search, investigators reportedly seized 3 large bags containing nearly 1 pound of methamphetamine, crack cocaine, 2 types of legend drugs without a prescription, drug paraphernalia, and $753 in cash found on Kelly. Kelly was booked, charged with transactions involving drug proceeds, distribution of cocaine, possession of Schedule 2 controlled dangerous substances with the intent to distribute cocaine, possession of Schedule 2 controlled dangerous substances with the intent to distribute methamphetamine, possession of a legend drug without a prescription, 2 counts, and possession of drug paraphernalia. Kelly was transported to the St. Mary Parish Law Enforcement Center. Bail was set at $767,500. For local news all day and updated news, be sure to visit KQKINews.com.
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4: St. Mary Parish Sheriff Gary Driscoll reports the arrest of 21-year-old Eris Alphonse Robinson Jr. of Patterson, charged with possession of a firearm by convicted felon. 51-year-old Dale Goudin Jr. of New Iberia, charged with driving while intoxicated. 44-year-old Heather Ann Spencer of Morgan City, arrested on a Morgan City Police Department warrant for failure to appear for driving under suspension and possession of stolen things. 59-year-old Troy Anthony Washington of Jitterett, charged with stopping, standing, or parking prohibited in specific areas, obstruction public passage, driving while intoxicated, possession of synthetic cannabinoids, and possession of drug paraphernalia. Bail was set at $6,500. Morgan City Police Chief Chad Adams reports the arrest of 44-year-old Celeste Cavalier of Morgan City, charged with domestic abuse battery and second-degree battery to a juvenile. 61-year-old Melissa Cuvalier of Morgan City, charged with domestic abuse battery. 52-year-old Larry Moore Jr. of Patterson, charged with driving while intoxicated, third offense. 44-year-old Chad Johnson of Morgan City charged with simple battery and failure to appear warrant to pay a fine from the Sixth Ward City Court. 26-year-old Ronnie Duenas Lopez of Morgan City charged with driving while intoxicated and improper turning. Assumption Parish Sheriff Leland Falcon reports the arrest of 29-year-old Terrence Tillman of Port Allen. Tillman's charged with felony theft, domestic abuse battery, and criminal mischief. Bail was set at $10,000. Obituaries, 60-year-old Roy Earl Jones IV, native of Morgan City, resident of Thibodeau, passed away on May 3rd. Arrangements entrusted to Hargrave Funeral Home of Morgan City. 79-year-old Norris Paul Leon Jr., lifelong resident of Berwick and Bayou Vista, passed away on June 26. Family requests that time of visitation be observed on Wednesday, July 1st from 9 a.m. until services at 1 p.m. at Hargrave Funeral Home. Following the services, Norris will be laid to rest in the Morgan City Mausoleum, arrangements entrusted to Hargrave Funeral Home of Morgan City.
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7: Louisiana Radio Network, I'm Jeff Palermo. A Baton Rouge judge is allowing Governor Landry's plan to fund a $2,000 teacher stipend to move forward. Judge Chip Moore lifted the temporary restraining order, he said, after disqualifying the law firm representing the plaintiffs. Patrick Wall, an education reporter for The Advocate, says the state argued that the law firm, Baker Donaldson, could not be involved in a lawsuit against Louisiana while also representing the state in a separate case on the federal level.
8: The judge agreed with them and disqualified that firm from the case, and because of that, that also dissolved the temporary restraining order.
7: There are 126 days between now and the general election on November 3rd. ULM political science professor Pearson Cross says the favorite to win the U.S. Senate race, Republican Julia Letlow, will spend this time making sure Republican voters are fully behind her.
9: I think the main thing to do would be to go around and reassure people, try to pull the Fleming people behind her. There are a lot of people who voted against her.
7: LRN.
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7: The NCAA's new age-based eligibility model will put an end to redshirting and, once fully implemented, prevent athletes 24 and older from competing in college athletics. But it will also give an athlete the ability to play five full seasons of college athletics. Malcolm Butler of the Lincoln Parish Journal says it will result in 2027 high school graduates seeing fewer opportunities to play Division I college athletics.
11: Some of these high school kids who had committed have now been contacted by those schools. Basically, the schools tell them, hey, sorry, we don't have a scholarship for you anymore.
7: You can read more on Butler's article at the Lincoln Parish Journal. A plume of Saharan dust has made its way across the Atlantic and is now over Louisiana. LSU Health climatologist Barry Kimes says the dust will help produce another hot and dry day.
12: It's going to stabilize the atmosphere for the rest of today, but as we get into tomorrow and through the rest of the week, those conditions will start to break down. Those afternoon convective showers will be back as usual.
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13: Good deal of sunshine coming our way today. That afternoon high, low 90s with a heat index just above 100. Small in chance for some pop-up thunderstorms arriving. Dry for the overnight hours are low into the upper 70s. And we have an uptick in the shower and thunderstorm chances returning Wednesday afternoon. Seeing some sunshine too, the high upper 80s. Rounds of scattered showers and thunderstorms Thursday and Friday. I'm meteorologist Jennifer Naramore on 95.3 KQKI.
14: 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It's Turn It Up Tuesday. And don't you forget it.
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2: In your local news, Louisiana State Police have arrested a Generette man in connection with a hit-and-run crash in Iberia Parish that claimed the life of a Franklin man. Shortly after 4:30 a.m. on June 28th, troopers with the Louisiana State Police Troop I responded to a single-vehicle hit-and-run crash with serious injuries on Louisiana Highway 320 near its intersection with Louisiana Highway 86 in Iberia Parish. A preliminary investigation determined that a 2021 Ram 1500 was traveling through the roundabout at LA Highway 320 and LA Highway 86. For reasons still under investigation, the truck overturned while exiting the roundabout. During the crash, 24-year-old Martelin Mitchell of Franklin was partially ejected from the vehicle and sustained serious injuries. The driver fled the scene before emergency personnel arrived. Investigators later identified the driver as Mason Cuvelier of Generette. Cuvelier was located and booked to the Iberia Parish Jail on charges of felony hit and run, reckless operation, open container, and failure to wear a seatbelt. On June 29th, Louisiana State Police Troop I was notified that Mitchell had died from his injuries sustained in the crash the previous day. The investigation remains active. Additional charges may be considered as the case progresses. Well, a joint narcotics investigation by the Morgan City Police Department and the St. Mary Parish Sheriff's Office has resulted in the arrest of a Slidell man and the seizure of more than 10 ounces of suspected cocaine, along with a handgun and drug distribution materials. According to the Morgan City Police, investigators identified Scott Moran, age 57, of Slidell as a suspected cocaine trafficker operating in the Morgan City area. During the investigation, detectives observed Morin traveling into Morgan City and conducted a traffic stop after witnessing alleged traffic violations. Morgan City Police K-9 Milo was deployed and alerted to the presence of illegal narcotics, giving investigators probable cause to search the vehicle. During the search, officers recovered approximately 9 ounces of suspected powder cocaine and a 9-millimeter handgun located near the narcotics. Following the traffic stop, investigators obtained and executed a search warrant at Morin's temporary residence in the Morgan City area. During the search, authorities recovered an additional 1.6 ounces of suspected powder cocaine, digital scales, packaging materials commonly associated with narcotics distribution, and other evidence. In total, investigators seized approximately 301 grams of suspected powder cocaine and an estimate street value of $30,100. Authorities said removing the drugs from circulation prevented a significant quantity of cocaine from reaching the streets of Morgan City. Morin was booked into the Morgan City Police Department jail, charged with following too closely, failure to use a turn signal, possession with the intent to distribute cocaine, possession of drug paraphernalia, and illegal carrying of a weapon in the presence of controlled dangerous substance. Now, Morgan City Police Chief Chad Adams commended the department's narcotics investigators, K-9 unit, and law enforcement partners for their work on the case. Anyone with any information about illegal drug activity is encouraged to contact the Morgan City Police Department or submit anonymous tips through the department's Facebook page or official website. Well, a Patterson man is behind bars after authorities executed a search warrant that allegedly uncovered nearly 1 pound of methamphetamine, cocaine, prescription medication, and drug paraphernalia. According to the St. Mary Parish Sheriff's Office, 47-year-old Cornelius Kelly Sr. of Patterson was arrested Saturday following a joint investigation between the St. Mary Parish Sheriff's Office Narcotics Division and Morgan City Police Department. Detectives executed a search warrant at Kelly residence on Cleveland Street in Patterson. During the search, investigators reportedly seized 3 large bags containing nearly 1 pound of methamphetamine, crack cocaine, 2 types of legend drugs without a prescription, drug paraphernalia, and $753 in cash found on Kelly. Kelly was booked, charged with transactions involving drug proceeds, distribution of cocaine, possession of Schedule 2 controlled dangerous substances with the intent to distribute cocaine, possession of Schedule 2 controlled dangerous substances with the intent to distribute methamphetamine, possession of a legend drug without a prescription, 2 counts, and possession of drug paraphernalia. Kelly was transported to the St. Mary Parish Law Enforcement Center. Bail was set at $767,500. For local news all day and updated news, be sure to visit KQKINews.com.
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2: St. Mary Parish Sheriff Gary Driscoll reports the arrest of 21-year-old Eris Alphonse Robinson Jr. of Patterson, charged with possession of a firearm by convicted felon. 51-year-old Dale Goudine Jr. of New Iberia, charged with driving while intoxicated. 44-year-old Heather Ann Spencer of Morgan City, arrested on a Morgan City Police Department warrant for failure to appear for driving under suspension and possession of stolen things. 59-year-old Troy Anthony Washington of Jitterett, charged with stopping, standing, or parking prohibited in specific areas, obstruction public passage, driving while intoxicated, possession of synthetic cannabinoids, and possession of drug paraphernalia. Bail was set at $6,500. Morgan City Police Chief Chad Adams reports the arrest of 44-year-old Celeste Cavalier of Morgan City, charged with domestic abuse battery and second-degree battery to a juvenile. 61-year-old Melissa Cuvalier of Morgan City, charged with domestic abuse battery. 52-year-old Larry Moore Jr. of Patterson, charged with driving while intoxicated, third offense. 44-year-old Chad Johnson of Morgan City, charged with simple battery and failure to appear warrant to pay a fine from the 6th Ward City Court. 26-year-old Ronnie Duenas Lopez of Morgan City, charged with driving while intoxicated and improper turning. Assumption Parish Sheriff Leland Falcon reports the arrest of 29-year-old Terrence Tillman of Port Allen. Tillman's charged with felony theft, domestic abuse battery, and criminal mischief. Bail was set at $10,000. Obituaries, 60-year-old Roy Earl Jones IV, native of Morgan City, resident of Thibodeau, passed away on May 3rd. Arrangements entrusted to Hargrave Funeral Home of Morgan City. 79-year-old Norris Paul Leon Jr., lifelong resident of Berwick and Bayou Vista, passed away on June 26. Family requests that time of visitation be observed on Wednesday, July 1st from 9 a.m. until services at 1 p.m. at Hargrave Funeral Home. Following the services, Norris will be laid to rest in the Morgan City Mausoleum. Arrangements entrusted to Hargrave Funeral Home of Morgan City.
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4: Good deal of sunshine coming our way today. That afternoon high, low 90s with a heat index just above 100. Small in chance for some pop-up thunderstorms arriving. Dry for the overnight hours, our low into the upper 70s. And we have an uptick in the shower and thunderstorm chances returning Wednesday afternoon. Seeing some sunshine too, the high upper 80s. Around some scattered showers and thunderstorms Thursday and Friday. I'm meteorologist Jennifer Naramore on 95.3 KQKI.
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0: Hank Williams Jr. and Born to Boogie, 95.3 KQKI. It is 8:23. Good Tuesday morning to you. Of course, mark your calendars for Friday, July the 10th, 9 a.m. to 2 p.m. A.J. Doman's having their third annual First Responder Day. You definitely want to make your plans to be there. Family-friendly event featuring free food and drinks, interactive displays, and an opportunity to meet the dedicated men and women who serve our communities each and every day. Representatives from local law enforcement, the Sheriff's Office, State Police, Fire Departments, Wildlife Fisheries, Coast Guard, Acadian Ambulance, and the National Guard will be on hand. Guests can also check out impressive displays of vintage military vehicles. 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Bring the kids, enjoy just a day of community education and appreciation for our first responders. That's July 10th, 9 a.m. until 2 p.m. A.J. Doman, located at the foot of the Morgan City Bridge in Berwick.
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0: Louisiana Radio Network, I'm Jeff Palermo. Nearly 180,000 people voted for Congresswoman Julia Letlow in the U.S. Senate Republican primary runoff, while 156,000 people nominated Tensaw Parish farmer Jamie Davis in the Democratic Party primary runoff. Davis believes he can make it a competitive election on November 3rd. Professor Pearson Cross teaches political science at ULM and doesn't give Davis much of a chance.
1: He doesn't have any name recognition. He's likely not going to have any money. The National Party's not going to invest in him because they don't think he probably has a chance based on past performance.
0: Dust from the Saharan Desert has made its way to the Gulf South again, and LSU health climatologist Barry Kimes says it can cause breathing issues for some, but Kimes says this summer's Saharan dust cloud is not as bad as previous years.
2: This dust is not expected to filter down to the surface, so the impacts on human health, people with asthma and things like that, this really shouldn't have much of an impact.
0: LRN.
3: Hi, I'm Nancy Landry. 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In 2026, closed party primaries will change how some of those elections happen, so you'll want to know what to do. Keeping your registration current ensures you'll get the right party-based ballot. 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
0: The NCAA's new 5-for-5 age-based eligibility model could leave some high school athletes behind.
5: The age-based eligibility model will exclude athletes 25 and older from playing college sports with few exceptions. Despite the rule favoring younger players, Lincoln Parish Journal publisher Malcolm Butler said the extra year of eligibility might limit scholarship offers.
6: You're going to see a lot of high school kids, especially in the next couple of recruiting classes, that may not be signing where they would have otherwise.
5: He compared the recruiting effects to those during COVID. He says top programs can rely on the transfer portal.
6: College coaches in this day and age, for the most part, lean towards the experienced kid, maybe over the inexperienced kid.
5: I'm Case Kieschnick.
0: Wildlife and Fisheries Secretary Tyler Bosworth has signed a declaration to increase the red snapper bag limit to 5 fish per day Thursday through Sunday. In a statement, Bosworth said increasing the red snapper daily limit to 5 fish is a way to thank the anglers as they enjoy America's 250th birthday. LRN.
7: There's an old saying, the only true wisdom is knowing that you know nothing. 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
1: Good deal of sunshine coming our way today. That afternoon high, low 90s with a heat index just above 100. Small in chance for some pop-up thunderstorms arriving. Dry for the overnight hours, our low into the upper 70s. And we have an uptick in the shower and thunderstorm chances returning Wednesday afternoon. Seeing some sunshine too, the high upper 80s. Around some scattered showers and thunderstorms Thursday and Friday. I'm meteorologist Jennifer Naramore on 95.3 KQKI.
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1: Yes, sir. 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
1: Yes, sir. 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
0: All right. Thank you for calling.
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0: Louisiana Radio Network. I'm Jeff Palermo. The Louisiana Supreme Court agrees with the lower court's decision that tossed out the first-degree murder conviction against a West Monroe man who spent 27 years on death row. Jimmy Duncan was accused of sexually assaulting a 23-month-old child who died in a bathtub. Evidence submitted during the post-conviction process discredited the sexual abuse evidence and that the child likely died from a seizure while in the tub. President Trump's endorsement was a key factor to Congresswoman Julia Letlow winning the Senate Republican Party primary. ULM political science professor Pearson Cross expects the president to remain involved.
1: He put a lot of energy into her, taped a couple of live things with her, was on the interview. 100,000 people heard the interview that he was on. So it's possible that he's going to continue to invest some energy in her and try to get her launched.
0: Jeff Palermo, Louisiana Radio Network.

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0: Governor Jeff Landry's plan to use $168 million in public school funding to make sure teachers continue to receive a $2,000 stipend will likely happen now that a Baton Rouge judge has lifted a temporary injunction against the plan. Judge Chip Moore dissolved his own order after ruling that the plaintiffs in the case cannot use the law firm they hired because that same law firm represents the state in a separate case. Landry's plan results in a 4% reduction in funding for local school systems that could be spent on operational costs.
1: They're going to have to find savings at the local level to make up for that money.
0: That's education reporter Patrick Wall, who is covering the story for The Advocate. Another hot and dry day, and there's Saharan dust in the air. LSU Health climatologist Barry Keim.
2: High today in New Orleans is going to be 95, and this Saharan air is contributing, creating a very stable atmosphere, not allowing very many clouds to form, and it's going to keep those temperatures very warm.
0: LRN.
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7: Good deal of sunshine coming our way today. That afternoon, high low 90s with a heat index just above 100. Small in chance for some pop-up thunderstorms arriving. Dry for the overnight hours, our low into the upper 70s. And we have an uptick in the shower and thunderstorm chances returning Wednesday afternoon. Seeing some sunshine too, the high upper 80s. Around some scattered showers and thunderstorms Thursday and Friday. I'm meteorologist Jennifer Naramore on 95.3 KQKI.
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0: over you on 95.3 KQKI. It's 10 away from 11 o'clock, of course. Make plans this Saturday, your 4th of July. 250th celebration of America. KQKI, the city of Morgan City, invites you to celebrate the 250th birthday of the United States of America with a small, well, not small, huge, 4th annual July, 4th of July fireworks display. It's happening this coming Saturday, 9 p.m. Fireworks over Lake Pulud. I promise you, you're going to enjoy it. Plus, once again, KQKI is the exclusive radio station to air the patriotic soundtrack that will be synchronized to the fireworks. And to hear the soundtrack, just tune in to KQKI or gather around the new pavilion overlooking the lake. The annual 4th of July fireworks display over Lake Pulud this coming Saturday. Of course, festivities will get underway way before that. 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It's going to be great. So be sure to come on out and join us. It's coming Saturday.
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3: Good deal of sunshine coming our way today. That afternoon high, low 90s with a heat index just above 100. Small in chance for some pop-up thunderstorms arriving. Dry for the overnight hours, our low into the upper 70s. And we have an uptick in the shower and thunderstorm chances returning Wednesday afternoon. Seeing some sunshine too, the high upper 80s. Around some scattered showers and thunderstorms Thursday and Friday. I'm meteorologist Jennifer Naramore on 95.3 KQKI.
4: 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Right now, temperature 90. 95.3 KQKI. All the way, got some music coming up. Jody Messina, some Mac Davis, You're My Bestest Friend. Got that one early requested music. Also, Merle Haggard and a whole lot more. Here's Zach Top.
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She was hotter than a $2 pistol. She was the fastest thing around.

It's National Corvette Day. That's the, of course, Corvette song. George Jones, 95.3 KQKI. I need to look at the Corvette for a second. Anyway, here is Mighty Merle Haggard. Those good times really over. 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

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He fell to his knees to plead and beg, and the squirrel ran out of his britches leg unobserved to the other side of the room.

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4: In your local news, Louisiana State Police have arrested a Generette man in connection with a hit-and-run crash in Iberia Parish that claimed the life of a Franklin man. Shortly after 4:30 a.m. on June 28th, troopers with the Louisiana State Police Troop I responded to a single-vehicle hit-and-run crash with serious injuries on Louisiana Highway 320 near its intersection with Louisiana Highway 86 in Iberia Parish. A preliminary investigation determined that a 2021 Ram 1500 was traveling through the roundabout at LA Highway 320 and LA Highway 86. For reasons still under investigation, the truck overturned while exiting the roundabout. During the crash, 24-year-old Martellan Mitchell of Franklin was partially ejected from the vehicle and sustained serious injuries. The driver fled the scene before emergency personnel arrived. Investigators later identified the driver as Mason Cuvelier of Generette. Cuvelier was located and booked into the Iberia Parish Jail on charges of felony hit and run, reckless operation, open container, and failure to wear a seatbelt. On June 29th, Louisiana State Police Troop I was notified that Mitchell had died from his injuries sustained in the crash the previous day. The investigation remains active. Additional charges may be considered as the case progresses. Well, a joint narcotics investigation by the Morgan City Police Department and the St. Mary Parish Sheriff's Office has resulted in the arrest of a Slidell man and the seizure of more than 10 ounces of suspected cocaine, along with a handgun and drug distribution materials. According to the Morgan City Police, investigators identified Scott Moran, age 57, of Slidell, as a suspected cocaine trafficker operating in the Morgan City area. During the investigation, detectives observed Morin traveling into Morgan City and conducted a traffic stop after witnessing alleged traffic violations. Morgan City Police K-9 Milo was deployed and alerted to the presence of illegal narcotics, giving investigators probable cause to search the vehicle. During the search, officers recovered approximately 9 ounces of suspected powder cocaine and a 9-millimeter handgun located near the narcotics. Following the traffic stop, investigators obtained and executed a search warrant at Morin's temporary residence in the Morgan City area. During the search, authorities recovered an additional 1.6 ounces of suspected powder cocaine, digital scales, packaging materials commonly associated with narcotics distribution, and other evidence. In total, investigators seized approximately 301 grams of suspected powder cocaine and an estimated street value of $30,100. Authorities said removing the drugs from circulation prevented a significant quantity of cocaine from reaching the streets of Morgan City. Morin was booked into the Morgan City Police Department jail, charged with following too closely, failure to use a turn signal, possession with the intent to distribute cocaine, possession of drug paraphernalia, and illegal carrying of a weapon in the presence of controlled dangerous substance. Now, Morgan City Police Chief Chad Adams commended the department's narcotics investigators, K-9 unit, and law enforcement partners for their work on the case. Anyone with any information about illegal drug activity is encouraged to contact the Morgan City Police Department or submit anonymous tips through the department's Facebook page or official website. Well, a Patterson man is behind bars after authorities executed a search warrant that allegedly uncovered nearly 1 pound of methamphetamine, cocaine, prescription medication, and drug paraphernalia. According to the St. Mary Parish Sheriff's Office, 47-year-old Cornelius Kelly Sr. of Patterson was arrested Saturday following a joint investigation between the St. Mary Parish Sheriff's Office Narcotics Division and Morgan City Police Department. Detectives executed a search warrant at Kelly's residence. On Cleveland Street in Patterson, during the search, investigators reportedly seized three large bags containing nearly 1 pound of methamphetamine, crack cocaine, two types of legend drugs without a prescription, drug paraphernalia, and $753 in cash found on Kelly. Kelly was booked, charged with transactions involving drug proceeds, distribution of cocaine, possession of Schedule 2 controlled dangerous substances with the intent to distribute cocaine, possession of Schedule 2 controlled dangerous substances with the intent to distribute methamphetamine, possession of a legend drug without a prescription, 2 counts, and possession of drug paraphernalia. Kelly was transported to the St. Mary Parish Law Enforcement Center. Bail was set at $767,500. For local news all day and updated news, be sure to visit KQKINews.com.
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4: Well, the Louisiana Department of Wildlife and Fisheries Enforcement Division is investigating a fatal boating accident that claimed the life of a Houma man over the weekend. According to LDWF, enforcement agents assisted by the Terrebonne Parish Sheriff's Office recovered the body of 73-year-old Donald Weber of Houma from Rice Bayou on Saturday afternoon. Authorities were notified around 11 a.m. after Weber's family reported they had not heard from him since the previous day. Investigators learned that Weber had traveled to Rice Bayou to tend to a stationary butterfly net. During the search, agents and deputies located Weber's boat tied alongside a barge with no one aboard. A search of the surrounding water was immediately launched, and Weber was later found deceased. His body was released to the Terrebonne Parish Coroner's Office, which will determine the official cause of death. This investigation remains ongoing. Well, Assumption Parish Sheriff Leland Falcon reports the arrest of 48-year-old Chet Paul Landry of Pierport on a felony charge stemming from an investigation into alleged crimes against an elderly family member. Deputies were dispatched to a residence on Como Street after receiving complaints that Landry was displaying violent behavior and had intentionally damaged the interior of the home owned and occupied by an elderly relative. According to the sheriff's office, deputies had previously responded to similar complaints of the residents on June 27th and June 29th. Following the investigation, deputies obtained an arrest warrant for Landry. Landry was taken into custody, charged with cruelty to the infirm. Bond was set at $100,000.
7: We do have some changes on the horizon. Looks like some moisture is going to be increasing here. We'll have some disturbances rolling through and an increase of showers and thunderstorms in the forecast. Maybe a pop-up or two as we finish off today, then dry tonight. Today's high low 90s, the overnight low upper 70s. Showers with thunderstorms becoming likely Wednesday afternoon, the high upper 80s, and more scattered storms Thursday and Friday. I'm meteorologist Jennifer Naramore on 95.3 KQKI.
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0: Go now.
1: Yeah, man. Yeah. Yeah. Oh, yeah.
0: Oh, yeah.
1: Thank you, guys. Hey.
0: Give me some love, man. All right. There you go.
2: Thank you, buddy.
0: Thank you.
1: Family man. Come here.
0: Yeah, my man.
1: Thank you, buddy.
0: Thank you so much.
1: Yes, sir. Hey, bro.
0: Thanks for spreading that love.
1: Thank you, sir. Yeah. All right. Guys, you're officially off the clock.
0: Nobody.
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0: do have some changes on the horizon. Looks like some moisture is going to be increasing here. We'll have some disturbances rolling through and an increase of showers and thunderstorms in the forecast. Maybe a pop-up or two as we finish off today, then dry tonight. Today's high low 90s, the overnight low upper 70s. Showers with thunderstorms becoming likely Wednesday afternoon, the high upper 80s, and more scattered storms Thursday and Friday. I'm meteorologist Jennifer Naramore on 95.3 KQKI.
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0: Louisiana Radio Network, I'm Case Kieschnick. Out-of-state vehicles without insurance now face the same consequences as Louisiana uninsured vehicles thanks to a new law that went into effect earlier this month. Pollock Representative Gabe Furman authored Act 861 and says uninsured vehicles are a problem in Louisiana.
1: We've got a really high number of out-of-state vehicles from Mississippi and Texas and Arkansas that do not carry mandatory liability insurance that their states require.
0: Louisiana Tech officially joins the Sun Belt Conference tomorrow after 13 years in Conference USA. Many of the Bulldogs conference football games the past three seasons have been on Tuesday and Thursday nights as part of the weekday CUSA TV deal. Ruston Mayor Ronnie Walker says the city is thrilled to welcome fans for six Saturday home football games.
2: They're going to be here for one or two nights. They're going to stay in a hotel or an Airbnb or a RV spot. They're going to eat in our restaurants. They're going to shop in our shops. We got a great downtown, so people love to come and be a part of it.
0: LRN.
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0: Nearly 180,000 people voted for Congresswoman Julia Letlow in the U.S. Senate Republican Party primary runoff, while 156,000 people nominated Tensaw Parish farmer Jamie Davis in the Democratic Party primary runoff. Davis believes he can make it a competitive election on November 3rd, but ULM political science professor Pearson Cross doesn't give Davis much of a chance.
4: He doesn't have any name recognition. He's likely not going to have any money. The national party's not going to invest in him because they don't think he probably has a chance.
0: The NCAA's new age-based eligibility model could decrease the number of available scholarships for high schoolers thanks to its guaranteed 5 years of eligibility. While it likely won't affect the nation's top recruits, low-star and zero-star prospects may lose their spots on top programs to older athletes. Lincoln Parish Journal publisher Malcolm Butler says modern coaches value collegiate experience.
5: Whether that's junior college, whether that's the D2 level, whether that's a Division I school, if they got an opportunity to recruit them out of the portal over maybe a high school kid, that's usually the way they're going to lean.
0: Louisiana Radio Network, I'm Case Kieschnick.
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9: KQKI, Bayou Vista, Morgan City, Louisiana.

We do have some changes on the horizon. Looks like some moisture is going to be increasing here. We'll have some disturbances rolling through and an increase of showers and thunderstorms in the forecast. Maybe a pop-up or two as we finish off today, then dry tonight. Today's high low 90s, the overnight low upper 70s. Showers with thunderstorms becoming likely Wednesday afternoon, the high upper 80s, and more scattered storms Thursday and Friday. I'm meteorologist Jennifer Naramore on 95.3 KQKI.

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0: Louisiana Radio Network, I'm Jeff Palermo. A former LSU running back is arrested on vehicular homicide charges for allegedly causing a crash that killed two people earlier this month.
1: 39-year-old Richard Murphy is facing several charges, including DWI, in connection with the crash in downtown Baton Rouge that killed 94-year-old Robert Tarver and his daughter-in-law, 69-year-old Carla Tarver. Police Corporal Sandra Watts says Murphy was driving 58 miles an hour in a 30-mile-an-hour zone.
2: He ran the red light and struck that vehicle, which ultimately resulted in those injuries and two people losing their lives.
1: The Rayville native played running back for LSU from 2007 to 2010, with his best season being his first season when the Tigers won the national championship. I'm Andrew Greenstein.
0: A federal judge has sentenced former Louisiana Wildlife and Fisheries Secretary Jack Montese to 27 months in prison for his role in a kickback scheme that led to his resignation in 2023. Before he was sentenced, an emotional Montese told the court that the crime he committed is the biggest regret of his life. LRN.

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0: Voter turnout for Saturday's U.S. party primary runoffs was just 17%. More than 512,000 people voted in Saturday's election. Political consultant Greg Rigamer says historically Louisiana will have at least 1 million people vote in the midterm elections, and he says it'll be interesting to see if the state can achieve that number in November with all the bickering between the two national parties.
1: What's happening in Washington usurps all of that energy. You spend as much time thinking about what's going on there as you do on all of politics. So as a result, you don't pay attention to what's going on locally.
0: Louisiana Tech fans are excited about the school's move to the Sun Belt Conference, which officially happens tomorrow. Athletic Director Ryan Ivey says the school has already seen a $150,000 increase in season ticket sales year to date. And Ruston Mayor Ronnie Walker expects the city to feel a similar effect.
2: We've got regional rivalries. It's a great conference. They do a fantastic job. So from a city standpoint, we just couldn't be happier.
0: LRN.
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0: We do have some changes on the horizon. Looks like some moisture is going to be increasing here. We'll have some disturbances rolling through and an increase of showers and thunderstorms in the forecast. Maybe a pop-up or two as we finish off today, then dry tonight. Today's high low 90s, the overnight low upper 70s. Showers with thunderstorms becoming likely Wednesday afternoon, the high upper 80s, and more scattered storms Thursday and Friday. I'm meteorologist Jennifer Naramore on 95.3 KQKI.
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0: Louisiana Radio Network. I'm Andrew Greenstein. A former LSU running back is arrested for allegedly causing a crash that killed two people. Baton Rouge Police Corporal Sandra Watts says 39-year-old Richard Murphy was driving recklessly back on June 14th when he ran a red light and killed 94-year-old Robert Tarver and his daughter-in-law, 69-year-old Carla Tarver.
1: It appears that he was traveling at 58 miles per hour on Main Street, and in that particular area where the accident was caused, the speed limit was 30 miles per hour.
0: The Rayville native played at LSU from 2007 until 2010. More than 512,000 people voted in the Republican and Democratic Senate runoff elections. Now, while that may seem like a big number, that only represents 17% of all registered voters in Louisiana. Political analyst Bernie Pinsonette has been around Louisiana politics for decades, and he says the low voter turnout number is concerning.
2: I hope Louisiana can do better on some of these elections we have in the future, because our turnouts have become critically low, almost pathetically low.
0: LRN.
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0: Louisiana Tech officially joins the Sun Belt tomorrow, and Ruston Mayor Ronnie Walker says the city is just as excited as the Bulldogs.
4: The Bulldogs will join a conference with historic and regional rivals.
5: UL Monroe, which is only 30 miles down the road. You've got ULL, which is just a couple hours south of us. You've got Southern Miss.
4: Walker says the short travel will improve life for athletes, make away games accessible for fans, and attract more visiting fans to Ruston. The biggest impact, he says, is hosting six Saturday football games after 3 years of weekday Conference USA home games. He says visiting fans will stay in Ruston hotels and enjoy local stores and restaurants.
5: It's a tremendous boost to our downtown stores, and we just love going back to the Saturday games.
4: I'm Case Kieschnick.
0: The residents spoke, and the company backed down. After months of pushback from residents, Air Products abandons plans for a carbon capture facility in Ascension Parish. The facility would have stored carbon dioxide underground in order to eliminate emissions. LouisianaRadioNetwork.com.
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1: We do have some changes on the horizon. Looks like some moisture is going to be increasing here. We'll have some disturbances rolling through and an increase of showers and thunderstorms in the forecast. Maybe a pop-up or two as we finish off today, then dry tonight. Today's high low 90s, the overnight low upper 70s. Showers with thunderstorms becoming likely Wednesday afternoon, the high upper 80s, and more scattered storms Thursday and Friday. I'm meteorologist Jennifer Naramore on 95.3 KQKI.
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2: In your local news, Louisiana State Police have arrested a Generette man in connection with a hit-and-run crash in Iberia Parish that claimed the life of a Franklin man. Shortly after 4:30 a.m. on June 28th, troopers with the Louisiana State Police Troop I responded to a single-vehicle hit-and-run crash with serious injuries on Louisiana Highway 320 near its intersection with Louisiana Highway 86 in Iberia Parish. A preliminary investigation determined that a 2021 Ram 1500 was traveling through the roundabout at LA Highway 320 and LA Highway 86. For reasons still under investigation, the truck overturned while exiting the roundabout. During the crash, 24-year-old Martelin Mitchell of Franklin was partially ejected from the vehicle and sustained serious injuries. The driver fled the scene before emergency personnel arrived. Investigators later identified the driver as Mason Cuvelier of Generette. Cuvelier was located and booked into the Iberia Parish Jail on charges of felony hit and run, reckless operation, open container, and failure to wear a seatbelt. On June 29th, Louisiana State Police Troop I was notified that Mitchell had died from his injuries sustained in the crash the previous day. The investigation remains active. Additional charges may be considered as the case progresses. Well, a joint narcotics investigation by the Morgan City Police Department and the St. Mary Parish Sheriff's Office has resulted in the arrest of a Slidell man and the seizure of more than 10 ounces of suspected cocaine, along with a handgun and drug distribution materials. According to the Morgan City Police, investigators identified Scott Moran, age 57, of Slidell as a suspected cocaine trafficker operating in the Morgan City area. During the investigation, detectives observed Morin traveling into Morgan City and conducted a traffic stop after witnessing alleged traffic violations. Morgan City Police K-9 Milo was deployed and alerted to the presence of illegal narcotics, giving investigators probable cause to search the vehicle. During the search, officers recovered approximately 9 ounces of suspected powder cocaine and a 9-millimeter handgun located near the narcotics. Following the traffic stop, investigators obtained and executed a search warrant at Morin's temporary residence in the Morgan City area. During the search, authorities recovered an additional 1.6 ounces of suspected powder cocaine, digital scales, packaging materials commonly associated with narcotics distribution, and other evidence. In total, investigators seized approximately 301 grams of suspected powder cocaine and an estimated street value of $30,100. Authorities said removing the drugs from circulation prevented a significant quantity of cocaine from reaching the streets of Morgan City. Morin was booked into the Morgan City Police Department jail, charged with following too closely, failure to use a turn signal, possession with the intent to distribute cocaine, possession of drug paraphernalia, and illegal carrying of a weapon in the presence of controlled dangerous substance. Now, Morgan City Police Chief Chad Adams commended the department's narcotics investigators, K-9 unit, and law enforcement partners for their work on the case. Anyone with any information about illegal drug activity is encouraged to contact the Morgan City Police Department or submit anonymous tips through the department's Facebook page or official website. Well, a Patterson man is behind bars after authorities executed a search warrant that allegedly uncovered nearly 1 pound of methamphetamine, cocaine, prescription medication, and drug paraphernalia. According to the St. Mary Parish Sheriff's Office, 47-year-old Cornelius Kelly Sr. of Patterson was arrested Saturday following a joint investigation between the St. Mary Parish Sheriff's Office Narcotics Division and Morgan City Police Department. Detectives executed a search warrant at Kelly's residence on Cleveland Street in Patterson. During the search, investigators reportedly seized three large bags containing nearly 1 pound of methamphetamine, crack cocaine, two types of legend drugs without a prescription, drug paraphernalia, and $753 in cash found on Kelly. Kelly was booked, charged with transactions involving drug proceeds, distribution of cocaine, possession of Schedule 2 controlled dangerous substances with the intent to distribute cocaine, possession of Schedule 2 controlled dangerous substances with the intent to distribute methamphetamine, possession of a legend drug without a prescription, 2 counts, and possession of drug paraphernalia. Kelly was transported to the St. Mary Parish Law Enforcement Center. Bail was set at $767,500. For local news all day and updated news, be sure to visit KQKINews.com.
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2: Well, the Louisiana Department of Wildlife and Fisheries Enforcement Division is investigating a fatal boating accident that claimed the life of a Houma man over the weekend. According to LDWF, enforcement agents assisted by the Terrebonne Parish Sheriff's Office recovered the body of 73-year-old Donald Weber of Houma from Rice Bayou on Saturday afternoon. Authorities were notified around 11 a.m. after Weber's family reported they had not heard from him since the previous day. Investigators learned that Weber had traveled to Rice Bayou to tend to a stationary butterfly net. During the search, agents and deputies located Weber's boat tied alongside a barge with no one aboard. A search of the surrounding water was immediately launched, and Weber was later found deceased. His body was released to the Terrebonne Parish Coroner's Office, which will determine the official cause of death. This investigation remains ongoing. Well, Assumption Parish Sheriff Leland Falcon reports the arrest of 48-year-old Chet Paul Landry of Pierport on a felony charge stemming from an investigation into alleged crimes against an elderly family member. Deputies were dispatched to a residence on Como Street after receiving complaints that Landry was displaying violent behavior and had intentionally damaged the interior of the home owned and occupied by an elderly relative. According to the sheriff's office, deputies had previously responded to similar complaints of the residents on June 27th and June 29th. Following the investigation, deputies obtained an arrest warrant for Landry. Landry was taken into custody, charged with cruelty to the infirm. Bond was set at $100,000.
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7: High pressure out over the Gulf, and that's supplying a lot of warm and humid air into our area. Clear and upper 70s for the overnight low. We do have a slim chance of a shower or thunderstorm on Tuesday afternoon. Sunny most of the day, though, and more heat and humidity. We're going up to about 90, our heat index about 100. For Tuesday night, some clouds and then hot and humid on Wednesday, but a much better chance of rain and thunderstorms. I'm meteorologist Steve Hamilton on 95.3 KQKI.
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0: Oh, yeah.
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0: It is amazing.

0: Louisiana Radio Network, I'm Andrew Greenstein. Politicos are concerned about the low turnout in the closed party primary runoffs in the U.S. Senate races. Voter turnout was just 17%. Political consultant Roy Fletcher, who worked on John Fleming's campaign, suspects the toxic environment surrounding national politics is a factor.
1: The whole country is just like turned off on what we have in the political system. And I can understand it.
0: Motorists driving uninsured out-of-state vehicles in Louisiana risk getting them impounded. This is thanks to a new law signed by Governor Landry that went into effect earlier this month. Pollock Representative Gabe Furman authored Act 861, which holds out-of-state vehicles to the same standard as those registered in Louisiana.
2: When you've got an in-state vehicle without liability insurance, law enforcement can impound that vehicle. So really it just applies the law equally to Louisiana drivers and out-of-state drivers.
0: Furman says this law is also intended to lower auto insurance rates. LRN.
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3: 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Get your subscriptions today. So, if you're looking for in-depth coverage of everything LSU, look no further than Tiger Rag Magazine. Available on newsstands or online, TigerRag.com.
0: A former LSU running back is arrested for allegedly causing a crash that killed two people. Investigators say 39-year-old Richard Murphy was driving 58 miles an hour in a 30-mile-an-hour zone when he ran a red light and killed a 94-year-old man and his 69-year-old daughter-in-law. Corporal Sandra Watts says evidence shows that Murphy was not sober at the time.
5: Detectives were able to obtain a search warrant for a blood draw on Mr. Murphy, and as a result, he is facing charges for driving while intoxicated.
0: Louisiana Tech officially joins the Sun Belt Conference tomorrow after 13 years in Conference USA. Now, many of the Bulldogs Conference football games the past three seasons have been on Tuesday and Thursday nights. Ruston Mayor Ronnie Walker says the city is thrilled to welcome fans for six Saturday home football games.
6: They're going to be here for one or two nights. They're going to stay in a hotel or an Airbnb or a RV spot. They're going to eat in our restaurants. They're going to shop in our shops. We got a great downtown, so people love to come and be a part of it.
7: KQKI and the City of Morgan City invite you to celebrate this 4th of July and the United States of America's 250th birthday with a spectacular fireworks display over Lake Pelord, Saturday, July 4th at 9 p.m. KQKI is once again the exclusive radio station to air the patriotic soundtrack that will be synchronized to the fireworks. 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
4: a little low pressure system setting up along the Gulf Coast states, so we've got some rain coming up. Should be clear overnight, though. We'll be in the upper 70s. And then some showers and thunderstorms hanging around on Wednesday. Hot and humid again. We're going into the upper 80s. Our heat index in the upper 90s. Clouds on Wednesday night. Really good chance of rain and thunderstorms again on Thursday. We're looking at upper 80s. More rain possible Friday. I'm meteorologist Steve Hamilton on 95.3 KQKI.
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